I live my honor, neither trying nor loan. Take care of my child. Take care of my child.

my head. 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Oh yeah, yeah. A Wish sandwich is the kind of a sandwich where you do have two slices of bread, either rye or white or pumpernickel, and you sincerely wish you had some meat. Ball.

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Oh, yeah. Well, now, a Ricochet biscuit is that kind, that particular brand of biscuit, that's supposed to bounce off the wall back in your mouth. People, if it don't bounce back, you will go hungry. Ball.

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Howl, mama hit and I hit a one. Now I ask you people, what do you all want for nothing? 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

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I got a boy child coming. 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He's gonna make pretty women's

Joe too. I got the John the Conqueror. I'm gonna mess with you. I'm gonna make you girls.

On the seventh day, on the seventh month, the seventh doctor say he was born for good luck, and that you see I got $700

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1: Thank you. You people are so good. I could sing for you all night, but it's coming time. We'll have to close this time. I hope I'll come back again. I hope I'll be walking better, which I will. I'm going to either get better or worse after when I leave here, because I'm going to the right doctor this time. I went to one doctor a little too long, and I don't think he knew what he was doing, but I think I'm going to find the right one. Until we meet again, I'll sign off with this God with you by singing. I hope you join the coast with me by singing.

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And she's been doing it ever since I've been here. 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She really got the rhythm. 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

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You can all in if you want to answer a couple of questions.

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I just got an email from Italy, and the song was called Speed Queen. 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

here at Coop's Carnival of Clean and Classic Cars at the corner of Collins and Compton. I got a lot full of the finest one of little cars money can buy at the prices even you can afford. So come on down and say hello to me and Granny and bring the kids to meet my snake. I say bye, Granny says bye, and the snake says, I love General Patton and